There you go, groovy, groovy sounds of the Brit Funk Association. That was released in 2023. The track is called Ancestral Voices. Georgie B, who used to be with Second Image, is the brains behind the Brit Funk Association. You know, these are the OGs. You've got Georgie B, you've got Bluey at Incognito, the Light of the World guys. Guys I grew up with, doing some crazy new stuff. And before that, we had the Diplomats of Soul with Natalie Duncan. That was released last year. And the track was called I Love You. And kicking all three off, another UK-based artist, Natasha Watts. Released in 2023, the track was called I Do, I Did, and I'm Done. You're listening to DJ Ritters and Jazz Funk Soul Radio. I think I'll do one more UK-based song, or track, I should say. And then we'll get into some of this, some of the old-school R&B. It's a groovy Wednesday evening on the east coast of the US. I believe the USA has kicked off their football, playing against Bosnia-Herzegovina. So I might be sneaking a peek at my iPhone just to see how they're doing. The World Cup has drawn millions of people here in the US, and I wish they could all learn to say football instead of soccer, but there you go. It's the little things. It's the little things in life. Here's Devon Howard. Treat you right.

released again in 2025. That is Devon Howard. Groovy tunes, groovy tunes. I think I'll switch it up a bit. Let's kick it off with Victor Haynes. And the track is called Amazing. Haven't played this one in a while.

UK-based Victor Haynes. The track is called You're Amazing. Thank you for joining me. We're going to move over. You know, this is the beauty of this show and this station is I just pick stuff and I can play it just for you. And there's stuff that I found over the last, I don't know, 10 minutes as I'm going through my archives. And I thought, you know what? This one looks good. I'm going to start playing that one. So we're going to go into the classic soul section, the classic R&B section. And here's Joe Simon.

recorded in the Sigma Sound Studios in Philadelphia in 1972. That is Joe Simon, written and produced by Kenny Gamble and Leon Huff. A quick habari and asante to Felix, who has recently joined us and tuned in. I hope you're having a wonderful evening, Felix, wherever you are in the world. Thanks for joining us. We're usually here every Wednesday. And for the regular listeners like CJ in Philly, no, Marvin Gaye is my all-time favorite artist. And every show has a track. And this is it.

0: You got the kind of love that makes me want it all.
1: That was Marvin Gaye from 1967. And this is Curtis Mayfield, the legendary Curtis Mayfield.

from the 1983 album, Honestly. That's the first track on the album, Hey Baby, Curtis Mayfield. Hey CJ in Philly, we have a new listener, Felix O'Lally, who's just joining us. And he tells me via text message that late 90s, he was a DJ at WKDU 91.7 down in the UPenn. Not sure if you were listening in, CJ, but there you go. Carrying on the nostalgia with the main ingredient.

the mighty, mighty Bobby Womack. His version of Fire and Rain from 1971. Really going back to my youth now. I actually have that album, believe it or not. The entire album is amazing. And before that, The Main Ingredient from 1974. The album was Euphrates River on the RCA record label. And listen, if we have Bobby Womack, we've got to go with David Ruffin, right? Am I right?

0: recorded in Studio A at Hitsville, USA in Detroit. That was his first debut single after he left. I don't know if he left, he was thrown out of the Temptations in 1968, and this was written and produced by Johnny Bristol. The legendary David Ruffin, he went on to do some great stuff, but that was his first one in 1969. We've got 15 minutes to go on the show. Hope you're enjoying it. I am. But that's the whole beauty of this stuff, right? I get to pick what I like to play. Here's Derek Damian.
1: Welcome to the land of the grown and sexy.

There you go. That's Gene Kahn, believe it or not, from 1982, from the album Trust Me. And the track is called My Baby Loves Me. And before that, the most amazing Derek Damian, asking what you want to do. You're listening to DJ Ritters. We're coming up to the last two tracks of my weekly show here on Jazz Funk Soul Radio. Thank you for lending me your ears for the last 2 hours. Here's Daryl Laws on my own.

Well, there we go. That's the coming at the end of the show. Deborah Laws on my own. Thank you for tuning in. CJ in Philly, Tex James in the UK, and our new friend Felix Olali. I don't know where you are, Felix, but thanks for joining us this evening. I'll be back on again next Wednesday, 7 p.m. to 9 p.m. Eastern Standard Time. Be safe, be well, and most importantly, be kind to someone. It's always, always good to have karma on your side. DJ Ritters, I'm out of here. Peace, love, respect. Bye for now. Leaving you with some Lover's Rock from Janet Kaye.

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0: Good afternoon, everybody. Mike Ashley here with another Soul Freedom. It is midday UK time. Good afternoon to the early joiners. We've got Tex James, Errol Ramdean, Kevin East and Tim Collins. Thanks for joining me. Don't forget, you should follow the show or follow the station on the Facebook friend JFSR Friends and Family Facebook page. You can direct access to all of the DJs on the show, so certainly do join that. Starting off with new releases.
1: Can I talk to you for a minute? Because I...

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1: Yeah.
0: They always say that. Oh, I hope I can find someone. I want to marry my best friend. But they don't talk to their spouse or their significant other like they're their best friend.

echoes of You Make Me Feel Brand New in there. That's Lucas Seto, Ghetto Kind of Love. Before that, we had The Colleagues with Raheem Devon and Made For Me. Staying with new music now, this is October London, Silent Treatment.

Essex fought back with 1,000 rounds, and New Orleans was a changing town, and rat-a-tat-tat-tat-tat-tat was the only sound. Yeah, bring on the stone rifles to knock down walls, bring on the elephant guns, bring on the helicopters to block out the sun. Yeah, made the devil wanna holler, cause 8 was dead and 12 was down, and cries for freedom were a brand new sound. New York, Chicago, Frisco, LA, justice was served and the unjust were afraid.

you, Scott Heron. And his version of Inner City Blues. Before that, we had Alex Opal Outfit with featuring Acantha Lang. Next, we've got some new music out of Detroit. This is really nice, I think. This is Apropos and 10th Floor.

Quite a bit of new music this week, including this one. This is the Bronx Soul Collective and a Bronx Girl. I'm going to follow this with Divine Morrison and Joyce Wright. Then after that, we're going to delve into our three deep soul cuts.

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Stay tuned to JFSR.co and let the music speak to your soul.

True Movement, and What a Lovely Way to Meet. Before this, we had Timothy Wilson. If this kind of thing is your bag and you're within striking distance of Bristol, I'll be playing on Sunday evening at the Departure Lounge in Bedminster, playing this sort of stuff alongside Tommy Charles, Serena D, Jack Phillips and myself. Should be fun if you be pulling out your heartstrings there. Closing out this little set with Derek Harriott and the Jiving Juniors, We Belong Together.

Hello, Gyal and Crimpo, Taken Care Of. Before this, we had Johnny Bristol, of course. I for sure like grooving with you. And next up, we've got from, 20 years ago, I guess, Hill Street Soul, and Don't Forget the Ghetto. 2018.

Gabby Simone, Soft Girl Era. Next up, we've got Kenya and Namor. And want to let you know, this is Soul Freedom on Jazz Funk Soul Radio.

Satisfied with My Love. Before this, we had Georgia B and the Groove Association, Summer of 76 remix of You Know. And next up, we've got Halo, Let Me Do It, featuring the vocals of Carvin Johnson.

This is MAQ, previously known as the Mary Anchetta Quartet, out of Vancouver. This one is mixed by Mark DeClive Lowe. When the light comes to play,

The P is Pierre Bonnet. Together they are the AP Connection. This one features Matthew Clanton. This next one features Alex Lewis.

Nectar Wood and Lights Off. Don't forget to stay locked to Just Funk Soul Radio. At the top, we've got Jenny B, and she's going sky high. A couple of big name oldies for you right now. First one, Jackie Wilson.

Bobby Blue Bland, Ain't Nothing You Can Do. Shout out also to Steve Ripley. He's been providing me with music since his days way back in Sony Urban. Hello to you. The Natural Four.

0: that's pretty much it for me this week. Thanks for joining me. I'll be back same time, same place. That is midday on a Wednesday, UK time, that is. I'll put the show on catch up on the Mixcloud page as soon as I can. I'll be closing out with a bit of classic neo-soul with Lauryn Hill and D'Angelo. That'll come after the drop. Have a good week. Stay tuned for Jenny B coming up next. I'll see you next time.
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Good afternoon to you, everybody. This is Jen Jenny B on Jazz Funk Soul Radio with the Sky High Show every Wednesday from 2 till 4 p.m. Hope you're all having a fantastic day, middle of the week, in between two weekends, and looking forward to the next weekend. The track I just played was The Choice 4, Angel Don't Fly Away, from their album The Choice 4. The group were the most consistent of the male American soul vocal groups produced by Van McCoy from Washington, D.C. They had several minor hits. Their attempt to hit big with their version of When You're Young and In Love was thwarted by the simultaneous release of a disco version of the song by actor Ralph Carter of The Good Times Show. They recorded the original version of the David Ruffin hit Walk Away From Love, also produced by McCoy, hitting the high note that Ruffin famously missed. Both Paddy, Pete Marshall and Charles Blackmon went on to tour with groups led by former members of The Temptations after the group's demise, prior to its revival by Teddy Maduro. Maduro announced his bandmate Paddy or Pete Marshall died on July the 13th, 2017, Bobby Hamilton died on February the 6th last year, 2025. Shout going out to Carl Maverick Niles. Carl, thank you for sharing information for my show. It's very much appreciated and I hope you're having a wonderful day. Also, shout to Yabba Forbes and to Ray Caviano. Next track is Leroy Hudson and Cool Cut from the album Leroy 1975.

0: a lovely chill out record. Lovely to sit out in the garden and listen to with a nice glass of wine and lots of sunshine on you. Next track coming up is De La Soul and Break of Dawn from 1993. Shout going out to Paul Robinson and to Victor Anderson. Also to Vinnie MC Hijack McLean.
1: A 1-2, a 1-2. A 1-2, a 1-2.

0: A 1-2.
1: Great track there. Shout to Tex James. Hope you're all right, Tex, and thank you for sharing my show. Much appreciated. Next track is from Marden Hill, version of Harlem River Drive from their album Blown Away from 1993.

tail when it's riding, man. Look at this.

Another nice relaxing track there. Not that we all need to be relaxing on a Wednesday afternoon. Well, why not? Actually, yeah, we do need to be. It's odd work. It's odd work. Right, okay, shout going out to Russell Davilar and to John Wilshire. Next track coming up is MF Robots and Gold, extended version from 2021.

Another great chat there from MF Robots. Afternoon to you, Ray Pitson, and also to Azik Chowdhury. Hope you're all having a great time. Hope you all had good weekends last week. I certainly did. And looking forward to this next weekend. And this next weekend, I think I'm just going to chill. I think you need to do that now and again, especially rushing around all over the place. Next track coming up is the Whatnauts and Soul Walking from 1974.

That was actually on the B-side of Who's Got the Monster from 7-inch from 1972. They did most of their stuff. I think they did all their stuff on the all-platinum label. I love that label. I like the colour of it, that sort of blue shiny thing. That's when they started to do the middles that you couldn't punch out during that time. I remember that. Shout going out to Tabuko Tibson. I can't pronounce the surname. I'm sorry. It's N-X-U-M-A-L-O. Anyway, Tabuku in Swaziland. Next track coming up is The Soul Train Gang and Uchar from 1976.

Afternoon to you, Anthony Dennehy. Thank you for sharing my show. Much appreciated. Next is Tomorrow's People with Open Soul from 1976, a very rare album.

extremely long track there. Epically long, I think. It's still great, though. Shout going out to Albert Phillips in Chicago and also to Marcus Rotterman and Christiana Baldelf in Switzerland. Hope you got home and your garden was okay from holiday. Next track is Change. This is a brand new one, by the way. Change, featuring Tanya Michelle Smith, Embrace Me Right Now, extended mix from, well, it's just been released.

After note to Derek Mulder, Junior Ashley and Angelique Rising. Next track coming up, Strata, When You Call Me, 2022.

sudden ending there. Great track, though. Shout going out to Rob Spencer and to Robert Leach in Brooklyn, New York from Rob Lee Music. I hope everyone's enjoying the weather. I'm not so sure about this. The sun seems really weird. It just seems like a different sun completely. I remember when the sun used to be a round yellow ball. It's not. It's like it's just brilliant, white, awful light, and it's extremely hot. I don't know what's going on there. Maybe you've got the answer. I don't know. Next track from Corky McClurkin, Searching for the Soul, 1983.

Nice lively one there. Shout going out to Mike McKenzie and Michael Engel. Next track is the Janet Lawson Quintet, Sunday Afternoon, 1981.

Janet Lanson Quintet, absolutely wonderful. A shout going out to Reggie Styles and Andy Singh. Next track is from Change. Miracle was from 1981. It's a full-length album mix from the album Miracles.

I saw From Change going on to Narada Michael Walden's classic I Should Have Loved You, extended mix from 1979. Big shout going out to Kate Scanlon. Kate, haven't seen you for ages. Keep up the marvellous work. You're an amazing person. Also, shout to Jim Jackson in Atlanta and the Atlanta crew. Hi, everybody. Hope you're enjoying the music. Here we go.

Afternoon to Gabby James, Jeffrey Durrant, Varsha, Angela Denton-James, Lauren Daly, and Murad Kazari in France. Next track is, what am I got? Royo's Ubiquity. No, sorry, Simandy and Brothers on the Slide from the album Promised Heights, 1974.

Sorry, Mandy must be one of the most under-recognised bands for many, many, many years. And now, a few years ago, they all sort of started out again and more in the public light and more appreciated. They're travelling all over the place at the moment. Fantastic. Shout out that to Diane Kerr. Hi, Di. And Masumi, lovely to see you the other day. Jeanette Alfred and Stone Paxton in Las Vegas. Next track, Roy Ayres, Ubiquity. He's a superstar from the album He's Coming, 1972.

of corruption, of system and state. There's talk of destruction by warheads and hate. Friends, we must believe in something, or soon it will be too late. Why not believe in the super

running out of time now, so I'll try and fit as many in as I can without cutting anything. Shout out to Presley Oliver, Jose Dorn in Boulogne in France, Annette Marie Smith, and Ken Joseph from High Tension. Here we go with Soul Tornadoes and Hot Pants Breakdown from 1971.

Next up is Judy Roberts and Never Was Love. I think I played a snippet of it last week. I couldn't fit it all in. It was from the album The Judy Roberts Band, 1978.

I'm going to leave you with Clove and Cinnamon from Dave Valentin from 1982. This is Jen Jenny B on Jazz Funk Soul Radio every Wednesday with the Sky High Show, 2 to 4pm. Thanks for your listening ears. Hope you've enjoyed the music, and I'll see you next week.

0: Welcome, welcome to a thankfully much cooler mothership studio, even. Welcome, welcome to 2 hours of music spanning the years 1974 to 1981 inclusive. Welcome, welcome to Strictly Old School with me, Andy H, here on JFSR.co, the home of jazz, funk and soul.
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0: Welcome, welcome indeed to this week's episode of Strictly Old School, wherein we are 100% old school fusion music. Yeah, all the way through. A show that always goes down well, and in all fairness, a show that I thoroughly enjoy presenting. It's probably just tipping the scales as my favourite genre. Up top this week, four tracks, and we're all about the letter P. Oh yes, first up, originally from 1980 on East Records out of Australia, Australian band Pyramid, from a self-titled album that's just been reissued on DJ Harv's Outer National Sounds label. The track was The Mammoth, 17 minutes and 34 seconds of Universal Suite. And then three from 1977, more by luck than design. First up, from the album Agora, Paulino da Costa and a track called Belisco. And then from the album Touchdown, Peter Herboldsheimer, Rhythm Combination and Brass. More from him later. With a track called Spain, which you may recall, Al Jarreau's version. And then Pete and Sheila Escovedo on Fantasy Records from the album Solo 2, that's TWO, and a track called Fantasy Junction. So yeah, nigh on 40 minutes start this week. You can be forgiven for thinking that I'm not actually here, but I am, but more than here, and I'm not melting like I was last week. Yeah, so that's it. Welcome. Welcome, welcome to Strictly Old School. Should have been Jenny B before me. Not sure, as I'm meant to pre-record these shows at the moment. And then I'm here till 6 p.m. Keeping the seat warm for Warren J and the R&B Takedown. Right, let's have a triple. This week's triple comes from trumpeter Tom Brown.
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0: This week's only triple, and it come from Tom Brown. And if I've got my facts right, featured tracks from his first three albums, not necessarily in order of release, though. First up in that triple, from the album Love Approach, which was released in 1980, the track Martha. And then from 1981's Yours Truly, a track Come for the Ride. And bringing up the rear, 1979's album Brown Sugar featured a track called I Never Was a Cowboy. Yeah, just the one triple, as I say, but a mighty fine triple it was. As I say, this is a 100% fusion special for this week's edition of Strictly Old School with me, Andy H. here on JFSR.co, the home of jazz, funk and soul.
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0: Offerings from 1976 at the Double. First up in that twosome, a track called Tanchame, or Tanchame, T-A-N-C-H-A-M-E, which you can find on a compilation on Bandcamp called Minyo Groove Invasion Volume 5. It was Akira Ishikawa and Count Buffalo, as I say, from 1976, and also from 1976 from the self-titled album Synthesis, a track called Sophie's Gift. Oh yes, and that takes us into the second half of this week's show.
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0: my humble opinion, the 1970s was fusion's golden decade. But as ever, other opinions are widely available. Just to prove my point, two tracks there, both from the mid-1970s. First up, from the self-titled album Noel McGee and Space Spies, released in 1975, a track called Dancer. And then we'll leap forward 2 years to 1977 for the album Carnival, released by John Handy, and a beautiful track called Love's Rejoicing. And just to prove my point in respect of the 70s being the golden decade for fusion, the majority of this week's tracks are taken from the 1970s, so that must be saying something.
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0: That four-track sequence featured three tracks from the 1970s, with one imposter from the 1980s. And could you guess which one the imposter was? Well, I'm about to reveal all. First up in that sequence, from an album called Ozone, it was Noel Callahan Quintet, and a track called Spacer's Delight. That album was reissued a couple of years ago, I think it was. It was from 1979, originally. And then up next, the second track from Peter Herbolzheimer, Rhythm Combination and Brass. This time from the album Hip Walk, and the track was called Jive Samba, and that was dated 1976. And then originally from 1974, so now you know which one was a 1980s imposter. It was Seiichi Nakamura. The track was called Judy's Samba. A brilliant, brilliant track. It appears to have been recorded live as well, as there were audience noises quite evident during that track. And that features on the BBE compilation J-Jazz Volume 5, Deep Modern Jazz from Japan, 1970 to 1988, clocking up at 10 minutes and 25 seconds. And then bringing up the rear for that quadruple, yes, the 1980s imposter, which was from 1981. On an album called Don't Wait with an exclamation mark, Finney Hostrup, that's Finnihostrup, and a track called Zuzu Samba. So three of those four tracks also featured the word samba in their title, and that brings us very, very nicely to this week's penultimate offering, and we're going to revisit the J-Jazz Volume 5, Deep Modern Jazz from Japan, 1970 to 1988 compilation on BBE Music.
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1: Very warm welcome to the Quiet Storm here on Jazz Funk Soul Radio. You're very welcome to the show. It's been a scorching week down here in the UK. Cooling down a bit in time for the Quiet Storm. Hope you've had a great week and enjoying the weather, whether you're listening across the world or in the UK. 2 hours of some relaxing tunes then. Kick back, relax, whatever you're up to. We're going to start off with this 70s Japanese soul. This is Shiro Sagizu with Something Special.

Yeah, right there we had You and Me from Sean Oliver. We also had Winners from Young Gun Silver Fox just before, and the lovely Alicia Myers before that with her song Satisfied.

We were just back in 1979 before with Rufus and Shaka Khan and their song Any Love. Then fast forward a bit to 1988, right there, Luther Vandross with Come Back. This one a bit more of a newer one. This one is Rags Original. And this is his song Keepsake.

What a beautiful voice before. That's a brand new one from this year. Gareth Donkin with Never Gonna Break Your Heart. And then we went back to one of the classics there, The Spinners with I Could Never Repay Your Love.

four classic soul groups in a row there. We just had the Spinners, of course, as mentioned, with I Can Never Repay Your Love. Then the Notations followed them with What More Can I Say? Blue Magic and their song Tear It Down. And then the Stylistics right there with Let's Put It All Together.

0: Switch with their 1984 song Keeping Secrets. And then we had Bo Kirkland and Roof Davis right there with You're Gonna Get Next to Me.
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Michael Cooper just there, right, with a Let's Get Closer. And then we had a 90s one from Jeanne with This Song Is For You. And Viola Wills just before with A Dare to Dream. This one, a brand new one from the brilliant Jalen and Gonda. This one is called Love Is Gone.

Following on from Jay Leno and Condor, we had the Marlowes with another one from this year, and that was Through the Changes. And then Loaded Honey from last year, and that one was called Tokyo Rain. Let's go back now. We've just played a few brand new ones, or one from last year too. And let's go back to some classics right now with the originals.

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1: Following on from then, the Originals with I'll Wait For You. Then we had the Dramatics with Do What You Want, What You Will Be. And then Isaac Hayes right there with Whatever You Are. Just a couple more songs left. Hope you've enjoyed the tunes. I thank you very much for your company. I've enjoyed them, certainly. We're going to go with the Sacred Souls right here with Easier Said Than Done.

and our penultimate song, The Commodores, 1980, with Mighty Spirit. That wraps up then. Thank you very much for tuning in, and I hope you've had a relaxing time. Hope you've had a great time listening. Hope you've had a great week, and I'll be back with you at the same time next week. The song seeing us out will be a late 80s Lattimore with All You'll Ever Need. Thank you very much for tuning in.

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Good afternoon, good people. Don't cover up your face. Welcome to the Soul Vibration Show with me, Bert Hurges, taking you up to 2 o'clock. Hope you're all doing okay. We kicked off today's show with Broomfield and the 12-inch version of Don't Cover Up Your Feelings. What a great way to get things started. Hope you can stick around for the next few hours. Don't cover up the real thing. More great music is coming your way.

What a great jam. Change. Change of Heart. 1984. Jimmy Jam and Terry Lewis production.

track from 1991. This is Gene Rice. This track is called You're a Victim.

brilliant tune from the Fatback Band. She's My Shining Star from 1982. This is JFSR.co. This is the Soul Vibration Show.

各位 tune from Harvey Mason, Could You Take My Love, 1977, featuring Mary Clayton on vocals, taken from the album Funk in the Mason Jar. We continue with new soul music. Here's a fabulous new single from the UK soul and R&B artist MJ Soul. This one's called Don't You Ever Stop Believing.

In the background, brand new music from Save the Robots, featuring Donald Jeffrey. Let it go and let it go on. That track is called Moving and Grooving. Keep it grooving. Let it go and go on. And before that, AP Connection, featuring Princess Frugia. That track is called Hoping, taken from the new album Keep the Star Burning. Go.

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That track is called We Must Believe, new released on Super Jams.

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Come along.

new music from Christian Prommer. Track from the forthcoming album Rhythmic Nocturne. That track is called Struck, featuring Leona Berlin.

track from 1974. Eliminators. Loving Explosion. And before that, Ella Thompson. That one is called Promise to Keep. New released on Mr. Bongo Records.

another track from 1974. This is Bessie Banks. Don't you worry, baby, the best is yet to come.

0: That's Buddy Hank and the Shine Band. That track is called Try Your Love from 1981. And the one before from 1977, Stevens and Foster, I Want to Be Loved from 1977.
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0: Before that, Tanya Nolan. Her new single is called Impossible.

Morton. I wouldn't know it's possible. I know that I could track from the new album Saturday Night, Sunday Morning. That one is called Listener to You.

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I just wanna make sweet love tonight. 1982, produced by the Isley Brothers.

Oh, what a jam. 1982. That's T.C. Curtis. That track is called Body Shake.

that was all for me. Keep it locked for the max. We're gonna finish this week's show with a track from Webster Lewis and the Love Unlimited Orchestra. And this track is called My Fantasies, from the album Welcome Aboard. Thank you for listening. See you next week. Bye-bye.

Well, good day. Welcome to a very sunny afternoon over in the West Midlands. Welcome to the Stella Jazz Funk Groove Show. Huge thank you goes out to Bert Urges for the last 2 hours of Soul Vibrations. You're now locked into me, the Mex, with my Stella Grooves for the next 2 hours. First track was from 1980, featuring the Jones Girls, Gene Kahn, Dorothy Aspie, Gary Bartz, Pauline Da Costa, and above all, Norman Connors. Take it from the Take It to the Limit album, I Don't Need Nobody Else. This is 1979, Wilton Felder, Styx Hooper, otherwise known as the Crusaders.

taken from the Street Life album. That's a lovely sound of Carnival of the Night. Yep, been spending most of my evenings watching the football, very interesting, and some cricket. And in the daytime, taking in some of these lovely, lovely warm climates we've been receiving. Which leads me to this next track, Herbie Hancock, taken from the Sunlight album. Great track, title track, Sunlight. Good afternoon, Switzerland. Goes out to Mr. Marcus Rotterman. And close to home, Dave Brown and Sharon Brown over there in Oldbury. Herbie Hancock, 1978.

Yep, definitely. Noel Means Yes, 1978. Herbie Hancock, taken from the Sunlight album. Good afternoon. Over in Leamington Spa goes out to Robin Dorling. Great to have your ears. Who else we got? Oh, yeah, Aisha Max emails. Good day to you. Yep, the sun is definitely shining today. And you can handle the temperature, let's just say that, shall I? Back to 2009 with this one, a Spiritual South remix, taken from the Wave album by Alex Malheros. His take on Bobby Humphries' Una Estar. Stella Jazz Funk.

Yep, jazz funk in all its shades, all its decades. Can you guess who that was? Well, before that, we had Alex Malheiros, Uno Esta, 2009, as a Spiritual South remix. And in the background, fading out, the Fatback Band, all the way from 1972, taken from the album Let's Do It Again. That's Going to See My Baby. Yes, we have sunshine today. Good afternoon in London, goes out to Mr. Tex James. Bristol, we got Mr. Clive Palmer. Over in the Shires, we got Mr. Andy Uten. And on the turntables, we got Diplomats of Soul. Their take on Sweet Power.

Diplomats of Soul there with a retake of the James Mason classic Sweet Power 2015. Good afternoon over in, I think it's Acocks Green. Goes out to Sharon Brown and all the family. Great to have your ears on this fine sunny day. Some vinyl today. Classic Leroy Burgess, 1983 on a Soul 12 inch. Absolutely love this track, I do. Heartbreaker.

good afternoon up there in the northwest. Goes out to Mr. Dave Miller. Welcome back to the UK, sir. I think you'll find the weather is absolutely gorgeous. Well, anyway, I played a touch on Bobby Humphrey earlier by Alex Maleros. It'd be remiss of me not to play Bobby Humphrey, 1979, from the album The Good Life, the title track.

perfect. Good afternoon, that's Jan and Jude Oakey over there in Nottingham. Also, Mr. Simon Barnett, good afternoon, guys. And in Birmingham, we've got Mr. Malcolm Stretch Patrick. Good afternoon, all.

Yep, Bobby Onfrey there, speaking of the good life, the good life. Anyway, some news. Our event, which is planned for the 26th down there in Digbeth in Birmingham, titled Stellar Grooves At. 2 weeks into the sales, it's fully booked, or it is about to be fully booked. So guess what? Tickets are in very, very, very short supply. So I suggest you don't daddle. I'll tell you what I'll do. I'm going to play three tracks on the lead up to the to this week's break. If you can, someone can text me or even message me which the other two artists are out of the three who always constantly appear on the Stellar Jazz Funk Groove Show. Guess what? I'll reserve you a ticket. How's that? Anyway, the three R's. First one is going to be Ramsey Lewis. Taken from his Love Notes album, 1977. The classic Spring Eye. You've got about 4 minutes to text me or message me what the other two R's are. That's all I'm going to say. Ramsey Lewis, Spring Eye.

0: afternoon down south goes out to Mr. Alan Mattingly. Good to get great to have your ears, sir. And close to home in the West Midlands, we've got Mr. Geordie Rapoli's this Sunday. Don't forget, I'll give you some more information about that shortly. Anyway, that was your three R's. I'm going to work my way backwards. No one got it. I'm going to have to give the tickets to the woman who've been chatting up down at Asda, I suppose. Anyway, working backwards, we've got Roy Ayres' Ubiquity. That was a great track. It's So Sweet, 1973, from his Virgo Red album. Before that, we had Ronnie Lawes' Nothing About Nothing, 1977, vinyl taken from the Friends and Strangers album. And before that, Ramsey Lewis, Spring Eye, 1977. No one got the three R's. I thought you guys were really, really knowledgeable. Anyway, that tells me. See you guys after a short break.
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0: 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I look forward to having your company.
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2: Welcome back. Welcome to 1982, Life on the Wires album, Morrissey Mullen, Brazil Nut.

Two absolute classics there, starting off our jazz dance session. It's not going to be too jazzy this week, I trust me. Started off with Morrison Mullen, Brazil, 1982, Life on the Wire. And you've just heard a fantastic track taken from his Midnight Lady album. That was Boy Canting Dig, Whatever Happened to the Love, 1978. I think I will send that out to Mr. Alan Mattingly. I know you guys got the three R's, but you must have thought it's too far to come. But like I say, I'm just going to give the ticket to the cleaner who I've been chatting up down Asda. And I think there's one at Aldi as well. So yeah, I'll have to go and see, check that one out. Anyway, like I said, not too jazzy this week. Last track, 1978. This gorgeous track is 1978. Stan Strickland on tenor sax. Oh, and those lovely vocals. Webster Lewis, Ida Way.

excellent on Arista GRP record label. That was David Valentin, taken from his album Pied Piper Sambiando 1981. And before that, a track that always seems to remind me of lockdown, Webster Lewis, fantastic track, 1978, Either Way. Good morning over there in New York, because that's to Mr. Orville Douglas. Great to have your ears, fella. Let's get some jazz vocals now, courtesy of Flora Purim. Just locked on, you're locked on to the Stellar Jazz Funk Groove Show, jazz funk in all its shades. And this is the time of day where we normally get things a bit jazzier. Last track was 1981, this is 1978, Flora Purim, What Can I Say?

1977 there, Sergio Mendes, and on a football theme, that was taken from the Pelé original soundtrack album. That was a lovely track called Amor e Aggresso, in other words, translated, Love and Aggression, which just about sums up football perfectly, doesn't it? 1977. Before that, two tracks from 1978, Paz Live at Chichester, and that was AC/DC, and before that, Flora Purim, What Can I Say? That's What She Said was the album, also featuring George Duke, along with, who else we had, Joel Henderson, Ndugu Chancellor, and Ernie Watts. Absolutely fantastic track, that one. Talking about fantastic tracks, Lon Liston Smith. I do absolutely love this track, Donald Smith on vocals, taken from the Cosmic Funk album. Lon Liston Smith and the Cosmic Echoes, Beautiful Woman, all the way from 1974.

That's how we do it on the Stella Jazz Funk Groove Show, all the way from 1974, London to Smith and the Cosmic Epos, Beautiful Woman, quickly followed by 2025 / 26, a lovely track this. Italian jazz saxophonist Emmanuel Sisi, take it from his Russian album Pharaoh's Message 2025. In its lookout for a Joel Klausel Sacred Rhythm remix of this track. Oh, wow. Bit too long to play on the Stella Jazz Funk Groove Show. Nearly 16 minutes long.

Speaking of Pharaoh's message, how about this one? Pharaoh Sanders, 1978. Featuring the vocals of Phyllis Iman. You'll find this on Love Will Find a Way. Everything I Have Is Good.

Well, I guess that concludes another Stiller Jazz Funk Groove show for another week. Jeremy Castle at the top of the hour.

out to Pharoah Sanders into another John Clemmer track. It seems to resonate with me of late. This is from 1976. Barefoot Ballet is album, Forest Child. Have a good week, guys, and I will see you hopefully same time, same place next week. 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
1: You got to say ho when you're ready to go. Say ow, you got to say ow if you're ready right now.
0: Good afternoon and welcome to the new City Soul Show with me, Jez Kelsall, here on JFSR.co. Hope you're having a great Thursday and looking forward to the weekend, as we always do. Let me just say many thanks to Clyde Smith for the last couple of hours of superb jazz, funk, lots of jazz. If that's your thing, then you should check out Clyde Smith here with his stellar jazz funk show every Thursday, 2 till 4. So how you doing? Have you had a good week? I know I've had a great week. And it's nice that things have cooled down just a little bit. Last week I was DJing in the heat wave. It was so hot.
1: Just for you.
0: But now here in Bristol in the UK, it is about 22 degrees and sunny, so very, very comfortable. In the background there is TJ Swan and Company with Dave Lee and a track called Get Fly in brackets Uptown Lowdown Mix. Sounding good, yeah? Yeah, it's a good start to this afternoon show. And kicking things off, we had James Brown with Amp Fiddler and Who Do You Think You Are? This is Jazz Funk Soul Radio.

Just getting a little bit funky there from Corrado Aluni and Anytime. Jess Kelsall here, live in the mix, coming to you straight out of Bristol in the UK. It's Thursday, it's the 2nd of July. Can you believe it? We're in July already. Where has the start of this year gone? So I'm live in the mix, as I am every Thursday, 4 till 6, bringing you the very best in soulful, funky, vocal, jazzy, deep, and of course, some disco house. Now for this week's show, I've decided, because we are in July and halfway through the year, that I would just play some of my favourite tracks which I have purchased so far this year. So everything that you hear on this afternoon show is a recent purchase from myself, although some of the tracks are a little bit older than the last couple of years, but mainly we're talking about recent tracks, and hopefully you'll enjoy all these too, here on Jazz Funk Soul Radio.

the wonderful Mark Evans with DJ Spen and Jihad Mohammed. What a trio there with a track called Back to Your Place. It's now 20 past four here in the UK. Let me say thank you very much for tuning in. The show is well and truly underway. And you know that you can get in touch. You can do that via our Facebook group, which is JFSR Soul Family in brackets Jazz Funk Soul Radio. And in there you will find a post from me promoting the show. Leave a comment, I'll always come back to you and give you a mention on the show. 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So let me just quickly say hi to Karen, to Tex James, to Errol, Christiana and Lisa. And also to Paul for letting me know that you've tuned in. And I think some of you are enjoying the tracks that I've played so far, but there's still plenty of great tunes to come between now and 6 o'clock here on Jazz Funk.

Now this is a little bit of a different version, but sounding oh so good. Who remembers Southern Freeze by Freeze? It came out in 1981. And I was DJing back in the day when that came out. I had it twice on two different 12-inch singles, used to mix them together. And this went on for ages and ages and ages. Such great memories. And I was so young. Now this version is by Groove Assassin and Tacita D'Amour. Of course it's called Southern Freeze. You're listening to Jez Kelso live in the mix here every Thursday afternoon. Now you might not know this, but I do run to a timetable every week to make sure I get all my tracks in, and I'm running a little bit behind just because I'm having a blast, and I hope you are too, here on Jazz Funk Soul Radio.

Ella Brown there with De Lucas and a track called Stand Up. Came out on Groove Culture Records, came out in March of this year. I'd like to say hi to all the overseas listeners. Great to know that you're there and thank you for your support. It is greatly appreciated. Special mention to Chucky Brown over there in the United States. I know you listen nearly every week and your comments are greatly appreciated. Also, I want to say hi to Christiana and Marcus, who always listen in from Switzerland. And to everyone else who's outside of the UK, thanks for tuning in. And this show gets repeated every Friday, 4 till 6 in the morning. That's 4 till 6 a.m. Just if you want to catch up at a more suitable time.

More than welcome. It's great to have you with us. You're listening to the New City Soul Show with me, Jess Kelsall, here 4 till 6 every Thursday afternoon. This is very much what we like to do on a Thursday afternoon. We like to have a bit of a house party where everyone is welcome, and I mean everyone, as we play various types of house music, soulful house, vocal, jazzy, deep disco, etc. This is the one and only Jazz Funk Soul Radio.

just coming up to 5 to 5 here in the UK. Just been listening to Loop Eno and a track called Always a Chance. Came out on Boogie Brunch Records in April of this year. And before that, we had someone called Lego, or a group called Lego, and a track called Jazz Morphosis. Hope you enjoyed that one. It's always nice to have a little bit of jazzy house here on a Thursday afternoon. So I hope you're enjoying the World Cup. It's really getting underway now as we get into the knockout stages. I did watch the England game last night. Very, very disappointing. And Mexico up next. Well, I'm sure the boys will be coming straight back home, unfortunately. But I hope your team is still in and doing well, and you're enjoying this spectacle of

time this afternoon from Jihad Mohammed, this time with Merlin Bob, and a track called Life Will Be, and in brackets, Shelter X Bang the Drum Remix. Good version, sounding ever so good. Can't believe that we've done an hour of this afternoon show. Time

It's Thursday, the 2nd of July. You're listening to Jez Kelso Live in the Mix, coming to you straight out of Bristol in the UK. And I must admit, I am living my best life. The sun is shining. It's nice and warm, about 22 degrees. And I'm playing the music which I love, and I hope you are enjoying it too. Just been listening to Pat Baddou with Kaylee Gibson and a track called Worthy. Up next, we have a little bit of Uptown Funk coming your way.

Always good to have a little bit of deep house on a Thursday afternoon here on Jazz Funk Soul Radio. That was the Nomadics with Fritz Wet Ink. It's a track called Better Man. Now don't forget that you can listen to Jazz Funk Soul Radio on your phone, tablet, laptop, smart TV and smart speaker. For your smart speaker, you just need to say play Jazz Funk Soul Radio and we should come through loud and clear.

It's now 25 past five here in the UK. We're going to keep going right the way through to 6 o'clock, of course. A track called Come With Me by DJ Irv. That's E-R-V. Probably pronounced that wrong, but hey. And before that, we had Show You The Way, DJ Fudge and Kiko Navarro. Now, let me quickly get a couple of plugs in. I'm playing live back at Orbar One in Bath. I must be doing something right, as I've been playing there for about the last 2.5 years. So that's this Saturday, All Bar One in Bath. It is free entry. I'll be there 8 till 12. And then I'm also back there on the 18th and the 25th of July. And then on the 26th of July, I'm at the Observatory in Clifton, Bristol, along with Paul Alexander for Terry's Soul. That's the 26th of July, the Clifton Observatory, overlooking the suspension bridge. What a beautiful venue that is. So hopefully we'll see you there. Check out the Terry Soul website for more details.

Work it out.

No mention of Bristol there then. Yeah, Bristol, work it out. New City Soul with me, Jez Kelsall. Just been listening to DJ Disciple with Dawn Tolman, NWN, and Work It Out. Before that, we had Oliver Knight with Let It Go, so two deep house tracks in a row. Now, I know you like your dance music, so why don't you check out DJ Onks here on Jazz Funk Soul Radio every Saturday, 12 till 4, with his Dance Edition show. Yes, that's right, 4 hours of non-stop dance music every Saturday from midday till 4 in the afternoon with DJ Onks. Worth checking out. 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

DJ Fudge and Birdie, otherwise known as Dave Lee, and a track called Sweet Love. And before that, we had Good Disco with Do You Love What You Feel? Nice little remix. Coming on at 6 o'clock, we have the one and only Brian Power, so whatever you do, stay with us. Coming up is another track which I'm sure you're going to know as soon as it gets going. You're listening to JFSR, the home of jazz, funk, soul, and of course, everything house.

As you know, coming up straight after me, we have Brian Power with his Soul Sound Out show. He's followed at 8 o'clock by Mark Chappell with the A to Z of Soul. And then from 10 o'clock till midnight, it's Peter Piper, the Funky Soulster, with his Vinyl Groove show. So there really is no need to go anywhere else. There we have the DJ Lawyer with Can You Handle It. Up next, we have a bit of a Bob Marley feel, something very different. Hopefully you're going to like this. Haven't played it on the show before, so a first time play. So hopefully you're going to enjoy this next track here on Jazz Funk Soul Radio.

Kay, Alexi, Shelby there, and a great track called Rise. A very long track, still 4 minutes to go, so I can't squeeze it all in, but I'm sure I'll be playing this again in the next few weeks. Up next, it's Brian Power, so as I say, please stay with us. I want to say thank you very much for tuning in. Your support is always greatly appreciated. I hope you've enjoyed the musical journey that we've all been on, and if you have, then please spread the word and spread the love. We'll do it all again next week, as we do every Thursday, 4 till 6. Enjoy the rest of your Thursday, enjoy your weekend, and if you're going out, then have a good time, but be careful, we want to get you back here next week. As for me, I'm off to Portugal on Monday. I'll be getting brown in the sunshine, looking forward to that. I'll get the show posted onto Mixcloud without all the waffle and any jingles, etc. Sorry about last week's recording. It was a little late, and he didn't have the waffle on just due to a technical error last week. But you'll be able to listen back on Mixcloud.com or download the Mixcloud app from the next couple of days. I'm going to leave you with a track called Under a Groove, so I'm sure you can guess what remix this one is going to be. Once again, thank you. Your support is always greatly appreciated. It leaves me, Jess Kelsall, just to say bye for now.

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1: Pretty or not, here we come.

Vagina, the Rattlesnake, and the Ant. That was from 2020. So this is the Soul Sound Out right here on your JFSR. Music from back then, along with some brand new releases. So join me now on the old Facebook page. Say hello, what you doing, what you up to. As has Text James. Hello, mate, how you doing? Yvonne Gabriel. She's with John and flying home from Murcia Airport. Just come back. Or coming back. I know the feeling just coming back from holiday. Oh. And a big shout out to Shelley Joseph. Hello, Shelley. And Ray Kellen. Everybody's doing well and all sparking. Well, I seem to have lost my jingles. Where did I put them? Where are they? I put them down for 5 minutes and that's it, they're gone. So you're just going to have to be jingleless this week until I find out what has actually gone wrong. But until then, let's go into the power pair.

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0: It's your power pair.
1: When you reach over there in that bed and rub.
0: For this Thursday evening. And it's the 2nd of July. July already.
1: Because the one you gave away will be the only one.
0: And apparently it's going to be another hot weekend. So this is the Diva, starting off with Respect from 1988. That was from her debut album, A Diva. And it's a cover of Otis Redding's 1965 hit. Got to number 17 in the UK. This one, It Should Have Been Me, from 1991. That's the Touchdown Mix. AKA Patricia Daniels, born in Paterson, New Jersey. Signing for the UK label Cool Tempo. And a big, big shout out to Mr. Moran. Hello, Paul. How you doing, mate? So I'm jingleless, apparently. So I feel naked. Right, this is the time where we do all the brand new stuff.

There you go, the brand new one from Lucasetto. Ghetto Kind of Love. That was released on the 16th of last month. Raised on an essential mix of Michael Jackson, Marvin Gaye, Stevie Wonder. Plus his dad's record collection. And he's now got over 6 years in the business. He's still going from strength to strength. Quick quote. Happiness is good health and a bad memory. That's Ingrid Bergman. Well, I've definitely got the bad memory. And I've also got the bad memory.

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1: You see, even now, the terror is welling up inside you.

Good evening, good evening, good evening, good evening. Welcome along to the Soul Sound Out on this, let me say, mildly warm day. But let me start off the show by saying a big, big, big thank you to Jess Kelsall there for the last 2 hours of superb New City Soul. Thank you so much.

Mark Staggers. And that's his version of I'll Be Around, released on the 7th of this month. That's the radio edit. That means it's quite short. From Washington, D.C., an R&B singer releasing his debut album, Then and Now, in 2009. And he has developed his unique style from gospel and is influenced by Luther Vandross and Will Downing. So we're into the new stuff right here on the Soul Soundout.

There you go, the brand new one from Shayla Prosper. That Thing. Oh. Released on the 1st of this month. Oh, yesterday. From London in the UK, innit? She's a soul and R&B singer, songwriter, and a prolific writer.

It's very blustery where they are up north. But hey, it's going to get better, isn't it? We've got good weather coming again. Not too hot this time. That'll do nicely. And a big, big shout out to Marcus Rotman, who'll be tuned in via Mixcloud this week. So I'm talking in the future. Ooh, scary.

featuring Tanya Michelle Smith. Embrace Me Right Now, released on the 19th of last month. And that's the Dr. Packer dub mix. I played another version from this timeless group, I should call them. So many, many, many thanks to the Disco King, Ray Caviano, for sending this one along to me. Thank you, sir. So you tuned in to the Soul Sound Network with me, BP. We've only just started. We've got plenty more great music to come. I want to change the tempo up a bit. A little bit of Latin.

Macchio Bossa featuring Ryuzi Su. And that's a track called Golden Dream. And that was released on the 3rd of this month, i.e. tomorrow. And the vocals there from Korean singer Ryuzi Su. And thanks a lot to Piero Lombardo for sending this one along to me. Love a bit of Lane. And I'll squeeze in a quick announcement. Friday the 17th of July, Soulies is doing it again. Another Soul Night at Club 31. That's in the High Street, Stevenage. And this time around, I'm going to be joined with Richie T. Tickets for that are just £5 and they're available direct from the club. 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

that's from his brand new album. It's called Letter I Never Sent Home. Released on the 16th of May. Sol Hill, aka Kemi White. He's from the city of Tlemcen in Algeria. I think I'm pronouncing that right.

That's AP Connection featuring Nate Williams. And this is from the album Keep This Star Burning. This is the title track, released on the 19th of June. As long as there's some moonlight. AP Connection is an auto-produced French funk music duo from Reims in North France. 2012, aka Antoine Perez and Pierre Bonnet, or Bonnet. And they are influenced by 70s and 80s funk and disco music. Well, you can definitely hear that here, can't you? The old Tom Tom going. So a big shout out to Her Majesty Jane Stacey

0: that's the new stuff. And now, as promised, it's not really a special feature, but I decided to fill up the gap, as it were, with some Philly stuff. All 70s, you know. 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And I know how you like the 70s too. So I thought, you know what? 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And guess what I got? 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I've got my jingles back.
1: 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Catch the soul. Jazz Funk Soul Radio. 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
0: Oh, it's better now. 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

0: Harold Melvin and the Blue Notes. A little bit of Bad Luck. That's from 1975. Founded in the mid-50s. That's the Charlemagne's by Harold. And their most famous member was Teddy Pendergrass, who played the drums. There he is. Not bad, is it?
1: Well,
0: Out there. Oh, yeah.

So you're tuned at the Soul Sound Out with me, BP, looking after you till 8 o'clock this evening. I was out of state. At the moment, we're kind of doing a special feature, a little bit of Philly to fill in the time. A Philly filling. So from Harold's, we're going to go to these three delightful ladies.

3 degrees. When will I see you again? 1974. 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And over the years, 15 women have been part of the trio. Currently, Valerie Holiday since 1967, Helen Scott since 76, and Freddie Poole since 2011. And they were particularly successful in the UK, with 13 top 50

out to John Gabriel. He has an inquiry. He wants to know if he can wear his Speedos on the home flight. And I think that's okay, as long as the S in Speedo is absolutely on sight. If the S is missing, mate, then that's a definite no-no.

0: Gene Kahn, If You Wanna Go Back. Tough. Shut. 1976, aka Sarah Jean Perkins. She's a jazz and pop singer from Atlanta, Georgia. And she has 5-octave vocal range. That's more than Minnie Riperton. Started her career with her then husband, Doug Kahn, for Black Jazz Records. So catch all the best music played right here on your Jazz Funk Soul Radio. We do it 7 days a week. So join me now on the old Facebook page, because we're going to be back in just a minute with everybody's favourite Guess the Year.
1: 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We are jfsr.co.co.co.co.
2: Here are the clues, but what is the year?

That's Leroy Hudson. Lucky fellow. Lucky. So in this year, Hatton Cross Tube Station is opened, completing the first phase of the Piccadilly line to Heathrow. Inflation reaches 24.2%, the second highest level since 1750. That's about 10 to 6. And also in this year, the National Railway Museum is opened in York. If you haven't been, go, it's great. Flying Scotsman and everything.

Johnny Laws, Always There. And preceding that one, Gregory Isaacs, Easy, Take It Easy. So in this year, Queen released Bohemian Rhapsody. The first public performance by the Sex Pistols takes place. And International Women's Year is launched in Britain by Princess Alexandra and Barbara Castle. You're getting the answers right. Everybody loves the 70s. So do I. There's a clue, you know the decade now. So all you've got to do is PM me, DM me, whatever in me, those four little numbers of the year that you think it is. So like I say, easy peasy, lemon squeezy.

Rock Creek Park. So in this year, a steel roller coaster Space Mountain in the Magic Kingdom opens at Walt Disney World in Florida, becoming the park's most popular attraction into the 21st century. Never been on it. Very scary. It's very dark. Margaret Thatcher defeats Edward Heath for the leadership of the Tory party. And Aston Villa win the Football League Cup at Wembley, beating Norwich City 1-0

Yo Jays, I love music. Before that, the Fatback Band, Yum Yum, Gimme Some. You want some, eh? So in this year, Monty Python and the Holy Grail is released in the UK. The Vietnam War ends with the fall of Saigon. The United Kingdom votes yes in a referendum to stay in the European Community. And Richard Bingham, aka Lord Lucan, disappears after being found guilty of the murder of nanny Sandra Rivets. Those are the clues. Nearly everybody's got it right. And when I say nearly everybody... you know who hasn't got it right.

That's Grover Washington Jr., Mr. Magic. A few more clues before I tell you what it is. Films in this year: Jaws, One Flew Over the Cuckoo's Nest, Shampoo, Return of the Pink Panther, and Tommy. Formula One fans, the Silverstone Grand Prix winner was Emerson Fittipaldi, and the overall championship was won by Niki Lauda. So well done to Jan and Jude Oki. They were listening when I gave out the year.

is hubby John. But he does say, he may not get it right, he says, but he's a thoroughly nice chap. And they're caught in the airport for another couple of hours yet. Oh no! Worse when you're going home, isn't it? I mean, going out, you're still excited, but going home,

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So this is the Soul Sound Out right here on your JFSR. So this is the bit now where you tune in and you break the knob off. Keep it locked. I want to see you on the other side where I'm going to be playing the Track Source Chart Toppers Mix and Match. And like I say, this week it's a Soul Funk Disco one.

Nico D'Andrea and Arch Time Cerrone. The track called Gimme Love, released on the 19th of last month. That was also the extended mix, and preceding that one, Hamilton, Bohannon, of course, Let's Start the Dance, released on the 12th of last month, and was the Joe T. Vanelli Classic Mix. Can't go wrong with that track. It is an absolute blinder. So don't forget, coming up next, we've got Mark Chappell giving you the A to Z of soul. And that's followed at 10 p.m. by the Funky Soulster, the Final Groove Show.

is Memmi P. Higher than before. Higher, higher. Good game. That's released on the 19th of June. That's the club extended mix. Preceding this one was Mark Lower. Lower. And Derek McKenzie. I didn't do it on purpose. Derek McKenzie and Serena Vaughan. A track called Eyes Across the Room, released on the 3rd of this month, tomorrow. And that was the extended mix.

which I'll be posting so you can hear it all over again. Thank you so much for tuning in. So this was the Soul Sound Out with me, BP. I'll see you all next week. I'm going to leave you this one. You can do it black or you can do it white. It's Mike T. With me, it's all right. Do it any way you wanna. Released on the 12th of last month. And it's a Dave Lovely Jazz Funk Revival Mix, which I ruined. Ruined! Running out of time.

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And a very, very good evening to you all. Hope you're well and all that kind of thing. Many thanks to Brian Power for the last couple of hours, as ever on a Thursday, 6 till 8 o'clock.

the whole nine yards, my friends. It's all over the place. A little bit of jazzy thing as well, here and there. So, a couple of cracking ballads. Special little threesome in memory of Luther Ronzoni Vandross.

the Duke of Earl, Gene Chandler. 1982. Good evening, Kim and Dixie, on his 200-mile commute home. He's got me for company, so Kev will try and keep you out of harm's way tonight. Traffic-free drive and all that kind of thing. Because that is what it's all about tonight. Beautiful sunny evening here in the woods. A little bit of breeze around, but temperatures are rather nice, my friend. Still up there in the very low 20s at the moment. Anyway, this next one we're going to play for, who is it? Jeffrey, George, Zippy and Bungle. You know what it is, don't you? Ha ha. No Natalie tonight. I've even had to make my own tea. Shocking. Absolutely shocking. I'll tell you what. Can't believe it. On a fabulous little 45. I never knew this was on a single. Never knew. Thought it was album only.

Wallace and Walter Scott, twin brothers. Both co-lead vocalists, the Fabulous Whispers. That particular cut came in 1974 on the Janus or Janus record label. A Mother for My Children, featuring, of course, Mr. Earl Young.

0: from the Buddha record label, 1976. And an album, Black Satin, featuring Fred Palace. And a card entitled, Everybody Stand and Clap Your Hands for the Entertainer. Talk about that online at the moment, and I thought it'd be a nice opportunity to give that a spin.
1: Hey, what nice, what's happening?
2: The moments, what it is, brother.
1: Hey, man, let's talk about what we know how to talk about best.
2: What is that?
1: Girl.
0: Right on.

0: fine.
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1: It's been
0: fine. The on whatnot.
2: Especially.
0: Number one of the year of the hot summer, 1976. And those Fabulous Girls, part one. I'm trying to find the French version of that as well, because that's quite nice as well. It's slightly different, of course. John Gabriel, good evening. Stuck in Spain, waiting for his flight home. Par for the course, really.
3: When you were lonely, when you were sad.
0: Safe travels, my friend. Thanks for listening all the way over there.
3: Hear what I've got to say.
0: Helen Hutchison, BK, Mr. William King, good evening. Hope you're well.
3: This is the way to live in this world.
0: Something from the jazzier side of the street.
3: Everyone.

and the original version as well, 1980. Sugarloaf Records. Very popular band in the Bay Area of San Francisco. In as much they made Brazilian jazz music a real big thing around the San Francisco area, and did quite a bit of work as well with Mark Murphy. Tito Puente.

Tex James, good evening. Hope you're well. Thanks for your ears, as ever. Jan and Steve Carp. Goodly evening.

Swim Led Ted and Suzanne Edwards. Good evening. Jan, the Skindo Lele, the original version, Alive, came out about a year or two later. Bless you.

0: Susan Bradbury. Good evening, my lovely. Hope you're well. And yes, Helen Hutchison has reminded me this evening that this time last year, we were in Kilmarnock already after an arduous journey, but that's another story completely. But yes, we were there. We was enjoying such great company, such wonderful food, hospitality and all that kind of thing. Yeah, why are we not there now as well? Metrophonics and a cutting title, Latin Racer, featuring Mel Collins.
1: Hello, stranger.
0: Don't know what he did on it, but there you go.

them artists that not sure if she came over to the UK to play, but big star on the west coast of the United States, Yvonne Elliman. And a little single 45 that called Hello Stranger. Steve and I, Steve Kalf took me to the cricket last week to see Northampton Essex. Complete disaster for Essex, but that's another story entirely. But while we're there, we're chatting away, and I can't remember, it was on the trip home, we were talking about music and stuff. And I was saying to him about Tavares, and, you know, got me thinking, I've got to play something by them. 1979 from their album Mud and Butterfly. So much more to this group than the obvious, believe you me.

The fabulous Tavares, Let Me Heal the Bruises. We could do a whole show on Tavares, believe you me. Very, very easily. Alrighty, let's bring it up to date. 46 after 8 o'clock. It is a Thursday, the IDZ of Soul, with me, Mark Chappell, right here, Jazz Funk Soul Radio. Jared Lawson.

0: EMI Records. Where we celebrate the life of Mr. Luther Vandross. Little threesome. Just because yesterday was the anniversary of his death. Probably still not got over that, to be fair. Fitzroy Williams, I know you're about, but can't find the thread for all of a reason or two, but we are on there.
1: I get these flashbacks and I feel so...
0: Coming up, 1985.
1: Yeah. This is one night that I'll never forget.

Did Know How to Fell in Love, Luther Vandross, from the album All I Can Ever Do. Of the same name, title track, and all that kind of thing. It's a threesome of Luther tonight, celebrating his life on the anniversary of his death yesterday. So, anyway, this next and last cut by Luther, I can always remember when I played it down in Farnham. Can't remember the gig. It's gone completely out of my head at the moment. For that, I apologise. But I always remember the crowd's reaction. They all started looking at each other from the intro and thinking, don't know this. But there were two people who nodded their heads with absolute approval. Steve Atkins and Paul Evans. Doff my cap to you both. Thank you very much.

Jan Kauth, it's a thing of beauty. Just a sort of a less popular thing. God knows why. Three in a row, Luther Vandross, Nights in Harlem, The Night I Fell in Love, Once You Know How, Jan and Steve Kauth's wedding song on their video and all that kind of thing. Oh, it's all lovely. Right, so hour one is done. What else we got for you? We got a little bit more jazz. We got something from Mary Clayton, which is rather interesting. It's not... it's R&B, so we'll call it that. We've got something from Paulette Reeves, These Sacred Souls, Nature's Divine, Tina Marie. We got it all, peeps. We got it all.

taken from the Electric Bird LP out of Tokyo, Japan, the album entitled Escape. 1980, £10.99 of the realm back in the day. Damn lot of money back then. Funnily enough, I was right into some of this sort of stuff back then. And upon hearing it for the first time, just had to have it. So just grin and bear the price. Katsutoshi Morizono. Also known as Katsuhiro Morizono. And a track entitled The Cadillac Kid.

Just under 12 minutes as well for that particular cut. So we are going to cut it. It's far too long for the radio tonight. Right, have you got your dancing shoes on? For all the dancers out there. Mass production.

memories of the Lacey Lady, the gold mine, 06, stage 3, the royalty. Regency, Chabberley, you get the picture. I know you do.

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Saturday Night Fever again. But the first time for a while. Just remember how great this record was.

which I think from memory was probably around 1977 as well. Call in a gang, Open Sesame, the single version, of course, part one, part two. All right, okay. 1969 is the year the Rolling Stones bring out an album called Let It Bleed. On there is a cut called Gimme Shelter. Singing background vocals on that particular cut is one Miss Mary Clayton. They heard her in a concert, I believe, down in New Orleans, where she's from. Now, go on a year to 1970, and Mary gets permission to do her own version on her album. Just something different for a Thursday night on the show. R&B, rhythm and blues in all its glory.

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Free the Pain. Hey, baby. Unhooked Generation. 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

0: Originally known as Act One, they had a disco hit in the 70s, 74, 75. Tom the Peeper, which was actually quite a big tune at the mine. And then changed their name, producer and all the rest of it, changed labels, and Special Delivery, This Kind of Love. Yeah, Jan, I think you've been spoiled tonight, if I think about it. A few of your favourites, unintentionally, but... hell, why not? Funky Soul Star. Top of the hour, 10 o'clock.
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0: Stamp Time Records. And if you feel sounds a bit Jylin-ish, you'd be right. Same label. These Sacred Souls. I can't live it for you, baby. From an album, Got a Story to Tell, 2024. Cutting Title, Live for You. That stripped back soul kind of sound, it's very lovely. Very nice. Got to play that out a little bit, I think. Time is rapidly against us tonight. Just under 10 minutes to go. About 9.5.
1: Want to talk about you, baby?
0: Oh, yeah. Time for a couple.

written and produced by Jazzy B. Well, that's just about it. Thank you very, very much for your company this evening, tuning in and all that kind of thing. We thank you from the bottom of our hearts. You chose us this evening. Have yourselves a great weekend. The weather looks totally glorious in the UK. Shame we wasn't in Kilmarnock this weekend, is all I can say. From all of us here at JFSR, have yourselves a great week and a great evening. See you again next week.

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9: 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Soul Star. Soul Star. Soul Star.

So I'd like to say good morning. Also, I'd like to say good afternoon and good evening, depending where you are on this beautiful globe. You got myself the Funky Salsa here on Jazz Funk Soul Radio for another weekly installment of the Strictly 100% Vinyl Groove Show. Kicking off the show with this one, Searching to Find the One. But Unlimited Touch, big shout out to Andy Elaine. How are you? See you soon. If you're new to the show, welcome aboard wherever you've been. Stick with us as we take these wicked tunes for a spin. So if you're into your jazz, funk, soul, boogie, disco, rare grooves, you've come to the right place. You do not know. You do not need to search any further. Your ear. So keep it locked until we take you up to the beautiful hours of 12 o'clock. So as the weather gets more manageable, you know what, peeps, I've never been complaining. It's been lush. But all those of you who have, you've never had it so good.

This is Crystal. After the dance is through, what are you gonna do? Let's say we big shout out to the champs and the Saxon crew. Shout also out to Yvonne Felix. Catching

So let's also pull out another track called The Things That Men Do. There's a third one, I can't remember the name of it, I've played a few shows. So this is a band called Crystal. After Saxon, we used to find a house party. Those are the days, man, trust me.

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It's been played so many times. Need some TLC. I'm gonna send it to the doctor. Tina Maria, Beyond the Groove. Shout out to Galati Nikki Soul Function. This is Firma Houston. Come on, baby.

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We could show me as per usual. This is the ladies of the 80s. So the album is A Taste of Honey. The track is called We Got the Groove. Most definitely. Shout out to Michael. Oh, yeah, remember. Shout also going out to Tracy and also Debbie. Shout also going out to Mark. So shout out to Sarah. This is Wanda. Track called I Must Be Dreaming on the Letra label. Gonna say a big shout out to Wendy, how are you?

Especially since summer. This beat is mine vibes. Some Vicky D. Same era, same year. Berlin Brilliant with me tonight. So if you just locked in, this is strictly 100% vinyl truth crew show with yours truly, the Funky Soul Star. Take it out to the beautiful hours.

This is Sherilyn, taken from the album Into the Night, or In the Night. Well, let's say big shout out to the Colchester crew, Trina, Maggie and Sue, not forgetting Tracy too. Shout also going to Sleff of Mind. Also Joshua Jacobs, thanking you.

is Jackie Moore, one of my faves. The track is called This Time.

Quick little welcome, a new listener to the show, Julian, a true low. Hope I pronounce it right. Is that Matrulio? Welcome aboard, enjoy your stay, mate. Also, big shout out to the silent listeners. Without you, you know your worth.

0: This is D-Train. Another one that's in need of a TLC. Not as bad as the other one though.
1: You send the love vibration.
0: That's the name of the tune.

This is David Joseph. Track called Let's Live It Up. Don't know if many of you have seen him singing this live like I did. If you were there. Shout out to George, also Veronica. Shout out to Len Marshall, how are you?

to this once again. This is David Joseph. I think there's only two tracks, I'm not sure. The other one was, yeah, you can't hide from love, or you can't hide your love. And this one. Where are you, man? So as we approach the first hour, get ready for the next one.

So this is the Rick Strictly 100% vinyl groove show, taking you to the beautiful hours of 12 o'clock. Absolutely, with some jazz, funk, soul, with disco and rare grooves. As we talk about classics, this is one. This is Stone. Shout out to Kevin Alley. Track called Time. Out on the West End label. Shout also going to Earl and Manny.

also got to say a big shout out to Errol Palmer. 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

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Can you see me? Absolute tune. 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I'm sure you can do more than two steps to this.

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According to the album, you know the Adams are messed up. This is Francis McGee. And Absolutely Delirious. What should I say, Delirium? That's the name of the track.

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BBBBBB safe, nice to see you. Same time, same place here on a Strictly 100% Final Groove Show. People's gonna leave you this fantastic tune. Thanking you so much for your ears. It's been wicked. People, peace out. Be safe. See you guys and girls later.

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Good afternoon, good people. Welcome to the Soul Vibration Show with me, Bert Hodges, taking you up to 2 o'clock. Hope you're all doing okay. We kicked off today's show with Bloomfield and the 12-inch version of Don't Cover Up Your Feelings. What a great way to get things started. Hope you can stick around for the next few hours. Don't cover up the real thing. More great music is coming your way.

track from 1991. This is Gene Rice. This track is called You're a Victim.

brilliant tune from the Fatback Band. She's My Shining Star from 1982. This is JFSR.co. This is the Soul Vibration Show.

Great tune from Harvey Mason. Till You Take My Love, 1977. Featuring Mary Clayton on vocals. Taken from the album Funk in the Mason Jar. We continue with new soul music. Here's a fabulous new single from the UK soul and R&B artist MJ Soul. This one's called Don't You Ever Stop Believing.

In the background, brand new music from Save the Robots, featuring Donald Jeffrey. Let it go and let it go on. That track is called Moving and Grooving. Keep it grooving. Let it go and go on. And before that, AP Connection, featuring Princess Frugia. That track is called Hoping, taken from the new album Keep the Star Burning. Go.

music from Clara Hull in collaboration with Crackerzat. Her new single is called Better. Released on Sonar Collective. Before that, Nigel Hall. That one is called Do It On My Dime.

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